fall right. And you hear me when I call crying. And you fix me when I'm broke, right? And that's all I need to know. So the storm is gonna break, right?

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They don't make a map for a whole new life. I went the distance and I thought it looked different. What if the grieving just means I'll be happy?

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0: how it affects their lives, a little bit what they think about our station as well, including this call we got from Gail.
1: We need songs that are wholesome with words that are appropriate for our lives, that putting you in the right direction for the future, because our future is based on what we learn as children, I believe, and you have to grow on that, build on
2: that.
1: I
2: just love the Christian music and knowing that what I'm listening to is, you know, wholesome and not corrupted with other things. Just great to... great to listen to.
0: And a big thank you to both Gail and Hannah there, and for your calls and lots of other calls we've had over the last, every appeal time we get lots of calls, and I love hearing the callers. So I'll play some more for you a little bit later on. Music on the way from Anique, and right now this is Shomlock, Something in Your Eyes. You're on 96.3 from the heart of Geelong.

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It's called The Start. From Brook Street, three great tunes. Lucy Sugarman with Lethal Pen from New South Wales and Sydney. Anna Victoria from Frankston in Victoria with her song Set Us Free. And the Sunshine Coast duo Brook Street with their song The Start. 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This is Nathan Tasker with Never Too Far Gone.

Janjuk, 96.3, the heart of Geelong and the Surf Coast. I was just thinking.

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2: And now across Geelong, Werribee and the Surf Coast, it's the 96.3 four-day forecast.
3: A shower or two with a high of 14 today. Monday, partly cloudy and no rain with a high of 14. And Tuesday, a shower or two with a high of 16 and a low of 7.
4: This is the day that the Lord has made. And I ain't gonna let it slip away.
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